I was the king of the castle, with you by my side. Left you alone for the battle, I was gone when you cried. Never thought I'd be the asshole who blew out the flame. I'm broken in more ways than I know, but keeping the faith.

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I say you look so fine that I really wanna make you mine. 4, 5, 6, come on and get your kicks. Now you don't need to

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I said you look so fine that I really wanna make you mine. 4, 5, 6, come on and get your kicks. Now you don't need

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3: Hey, ma'am, it's not gonna work. 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I'm sorry. It's me.

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We're both headstrong, no compromise.

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It's a different house, different day. Seeing the car pulling away, feeling the tears run down my face. 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And they told me